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0: Prime Minister Narendra Modi held talks with his Swedish counterpart Ulf Kristersson in Gothenburg last night. Prime Minister Modi was awarded Sweden's highest honour, the Royal Order of the Polar Star, Degree Commander Grand Cross, in recognition of his exceptional contributions to bilateral ties and his visionary leadership. The award is the highest distinction that can be given to a head of government. This is Prime Minister Modi's 31st international honour. During the delegation-level talks, the two leaders reviewed the full spectrum of India-Sweden relations and agreed to elevate the bilateral relationship to a strategic partnership, marking a major milestone in the relationship. The two leaders also agreed to identify new opportunities to the spirit of the India-EU strategic partnership and recently concluded the India-EU FTA for the benefit of the people. Earlier, the Prime Minister's aircraft was escorted by Swedish Air Force jets as it entered the European country's airspace. He was given a warm welcome at the airport by his Swedish counterpart in a special gesture. In the fourth leg of his visit, the Prime Minister will reach Norway today for the third India-Nordic summit and bilateral engagements. This will mark the first Prime Ministerial visit from India to Norway in 43 years. Mr. Modi will call on King Harald V and Queen Sonja and hold bilateral talks with Prime Minister Jonas Gahr Støre. Mr. Modi will also address the India-Norway Business and Research Summit along with the Norwegian Prime Minister. The visit will provide an opportunity to review the progress made in India-Norway relations and explore avenues to further strengthen them. In the fourth leg of his visit, the Prime Minister will reach Norway today for the third India-Nordic summit and bilateral engagements. This will mark the first Prime Ministerial visit from India to Norway in 43 years. Mr. Modi will call on King Harald V and Queen Sonja and hold bilateral talks with Prime Minister Jonas Gahr Støre. Mr. Modi will also address the India-Norway Business and Research Summit along with Norwegian Prime Minister. The visit will provide an opportunity to review the progress made in India-Norway relations and explore avenues to further strengthen them. Congress leader V.D. Sadishan will be sworn in as Chief Minister of Keralam today. The Chief Minister designated yesterday evening unveiled a 21-member UDF cabinet ahead of today's swearing-in ceremony. Of the 21st ministers, 14, including Sadishan himself, are first-timers. Announcing the cabinet after submitting the list of ministers to Governor Rajendra Arlekar, Mr. Sadishan said the entire UDF ministry will be sworn in together. Congress secured 11 ministerial berths besides the chief minister's post. Mr. Sadishan also announced the Thiruvanchur Radhakrishnan will be the speaker and Shanimol Usman will be the deputy speaker. India has expressed deep concern at the attack targeting the Barakah nuclear facility in the UAE. In a statement, Ministry of External Affairs said such actions are unacceptable and represent a dangerous escalation. New Delhi has urgently called for restraint and a return to dialogue and diplomacy. Union Minister for Health and Family Welfare Jagat Prakash Nadda has arrived in Switzerland to participate in the 79th World Health Assembly. The six-day event will begin today in Geneva. In a social media post, Mr. Nadda said that his year's theme, Reshaping Global Health, a Shared Responsibility, highlights the importance of collective action in addressing global health challenges. In IPL cricket, Delhi Capitals defeated Rajasthan Royals by 5 wickets at Arun Jaitley Stadium in Delhi last night. Earlier in another match, the Delhi Royal Challengers Bengaluru defeated Punjab Kings by 23 runs in Dharamshala. 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
1: 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The headlines. Prime Minister Narendra Modi holds bilateral talks with his Swedish counterpart Ulf Kristersson in Gothenburg. India and Sweden decide to elevate their bilateral ties to strategic partnership. Prime Minister Modi invites Swedish companies to enhance their presence in India under Make in India, National Green Hydrogen Mission and National Critical Mineral Mission initiatives. Congress leader V.D. Satishan to be sworn in as Chief Minister of Keralam today. Southwest monsoon likely to hit Keralam coast on 26th of this month, 6 days ahead of its normal date. And in IPL cricket, Delhi Capitals beat Rajasthan Royals by 5 wickets in Delhi. And now the news in detail. Prime Minister Narendra Modi held talks with his Swedish counterpart Ulf Kristersson in Gothenburg last night. Prime Minister Modi was awarded Sweden's highest honour, the Royal Order of the Polar Star, Degree Commander Grand Cross, in recognition of his exceptional contributions to bilateral ties and his visionary leadership. The award is the highest distinction that can be given to a head of government. This is Prime Minister Modi's 31st international honour. During the delegation-level talks, the two leaders reviewed the full spectrum of India-Sweden relations and agreed to elevate the bilateral relationship to a strategic partnership, marking a major milestone in the relationship. The two leaders also agreed to identify new opportunities in the spirit of the India-EU strategic partnership and recently concluded India-EU FTA for the benefit of their people. We have more details on this from our correspondent in Sweden, covering the Prime Minister's visit.
2: Central to the visit was the adoption of a joint action plan, which aims to double bilateral economic exchange within 5 years. Under the theme India-Sweden Stronger Together toward 2047, both nations committed to holding a bilateral trade and investment summit in India in 2027. In the realms of technology and climate action, the visit secured significant agreements to co-create solutions for the 21st century. Both nations launched a joint innovation partnership 2.0 and agreed to establish a virtual India-Sweden Joint Sciences and Technology Center, focusing on AI, 6G, quantum computing and life sciences. Furthermore, Sweden-India Technology and AI Corridor will be strengthened to connect the two nations' startup ecosystem. On the climate front, the leaders announced the third phase of the leadership group for industrial transition, significantly expanding cooperation in green steel and low-carbon industrial transformation. Defense and security cooperation have transitioned from a traditional buyer-seller model to a long-term industrial partnership, with Swedish companies actively investing in India's defense production corridors. Prime Minister specifically thanked Sweden for its support following the Pahalgam terror attack, reaffirming a joint commitment to global stability. Finally, the visit celebrated a shared intellectual legacy and broader regional cooperation. To commemorate the centenary of Gurudev Rabindranath Tagore's historic visit to Sweden, both countries initiated the Tagore Sweden Lecture Series and exchanged unique gifts, including replicas of Tagore's handwritten epigrams found in Swedish archives. The presence of European Commission's President Ursula von der Leyen highlighted the visit's importance to the India-Euro partnership, with a renewed push for the India-Euro free trade agreement, described as the mother of all deals, to unlock new opportunities for innovators and investors alike.
3: We succeeded indeed in concluding our landmark trade agreement. We call it the mother of all deals. And just look at some of the figures. A shared market of over 2 billion people, that is close to one quarter of global GDP. Over 90% of tariff cuts. Enormous opportunity to grow trade and investment. From here in Gothenburg, Scandinavia's largest trading port, to Mundra Port in your home state in Gujarat.
2: Sakshi Singh, Akashwani News, Gothenburg, Sweden.
1: Prime Minister Modi has invited Swedish companies to enhance their presence in India under initiatives such as Make in India, National Green Hydrogen Mission and National Critical Mineral Mission. During an interaction with select Swedish CEOs in Gothenburg, Mr. Modi made a strong pitch to Swedish companies to enhance their presence in India in manufacturing, green hydrogen mission, clean energy and other sectors. The discussions also focused on strengthening cooperation in resilient supply chains, green transition, sustainable mobility, life sciences and digital technologies. Highlighting India's rapid economic transformation, Mr. Modi mentioned about strong domestic demand, digital public infrastructure, manufacturing expansion and next generation infrastructure development in India.
4: Vodafone, Ericsson, Nokia, ओरांज जैसी कंपनियों का भारत में विशाल अनुभव है. भारत 5G से 6G ट्रांजिशन, AI एनेबल्ड नेटवर्क्स, सिक्योर कनेक्टिविटी और डिजिटल इंक्लूजन में बड़ा पार्टनर बन सकता है.
1: The Ministry of External Affairs has said that business leaders and CEOs who met Prime Minister Narendra Modi in Sweden expressed strong interest in India and appreciated the country's transformation driven by sustained economic reforms over the past several years. Addressing reporters after the European Roundtable Industry Meeting, MEA Secretary of West, Sibi George, said that CEOs and senior industry leaders highlighted the significant changes they have witnessed in India in recent years.
5: Which was attended by a large number of key companies in Europe. I would like to highlight that in his meetings today with the CEOs and other senior leaders from the business, they all highlighted about their interest. You know, they have been observing India for last few years. They have been investing in India for last few years. What they have seen is a complete transformation in India in the last few years. They emphasized that.
1: In the fourth leg of his visit, the Prime Minister will reach Norway today for the third Indian-Nordic summit and bilateral engagements. This will mark the first Prime Ministerial visit from India to Norway in 43 years. Mr. Modi will call on King Harald V and Queen Sonia and hold bilateral talks with Prime Minister Jonas Gahr Støre. Mr. Modi will also address the Indian-Norway Business and Research Summit along with the Norwegian Prime Minister. The visit will provide an opportunity to review the progress made in Indian-Norway relations and explore avenues to further strengthen them. Congress leader V.D. Satheeshan will be sworn in as Chief Minister of Keralam today. Keralam Governor Rajendra Vishwanath Arlekar will administer him oath of office and secrecy at a function in Thiruvananthapuram this morning. The Chief Minister-designate unveiled a 21-member UDF cabinet last evening ahead of today's swearing-in ceremony. More from our correspondent.
6: The Congress-led UDF ministry is being sworn in today in Keralam after a gap of 10 years. The Chief Minister and 20 other ministers will take oath at a function organized at Central Stadium, Thiruvananthapuram. 16 members of the new ministry, including Chief Minister V.D. Satheeshan, are becoming ministers for the first time. UDF workers in large numbers have been arriving in the state capital since yesterday afternoon to witness the swearing-in ceremony. Senior leaders, including Congress President Malik Arjun Kharge, leader of the opposition in Lok Sabha, Rahul Gandhi, the chief ministers of Karnataka, Himachal Pradesh and Telangana, outgoing chief minister Pinarayi Vijayan and BJP state president Rajiv Chandrasekharan are expected to attend the ceremony today. Midhi M. Palluruthi, Akashwani News, Thiruvananthapuram.
1: This is Akashwani giving you the news. For quick news updates round the clock, follow us on our X handle at AIR News Alerts. And for details of stories and more, log on to our website www.newsonair.gov.in and download News on AIR app. Union Home Minister Amit Shah arrived in Raipur last evening on a two-day visit to Chhattisgarh. During his visit to the state, Mr. Shah will participate in several programs in Raipur and Bastar. A report from our correspondent.
7: On the first day of his visit to Chhattisgarh, Union Home Minister Amit Shah will flag off new vehicles under the emergency response service Dial 112 in Raipur this morning. Later, he will travel to Bastar and inaugurate a public convenience center at Netanar village in the district. The center is aimed at providing easier access to government

0: and digital services for people living in remote areas. Thereafter, Mr. Shah will reach Jagdalpur and pay tribute to martyrs at Amar Vatika. In the afternoon, he will interact at Badal Academy in Jagdalpur with families of martyrs, security personnel, people affected by Naxal violence and representatives of various local communities. In the evening, he will also attend the Bastar Ke Sang folk cultural program. This is Mr. Shah's first visit to the state after Chhattisgarh was declared Naxal-free. Vikalp Shukla, Akashwani News, Raipur.
1: The trail of the NEET paper leak case has now reportedly extended from Latur to Nanded in Maharashtra. A parent has been accused of purchasing the leaked question paper for 5 lakh rupees for his daughter. A CBI team questioned the individual yesterday and has summoned him to appear before the agency's Pune office tomorrow for further investigation. Meanwhile, in the same case, the Delhi Rouse Avenue Court has remanded Pune-based accused Manisha Mandhare to 14 days of CBI custody. According to the agency, Mandhare was a key conspirator in the leak of the NEET biology examination paper. The India Meteorological Department has said that the southwest monsoon is likely to set in over Kerala on 26th of this month, 6 days ahead of its normal date of 1st of June. Our correspondent reports that conditions are favourable for the southwest monsoon to advance into more parts of the southeast Arabian Sea, Bay of Bengal, Andaman Islands and Andaman Sea over the next 2 to 3 days.
2: IMD said Andaman and Nicobar Islands, Arunachal Pradesh, Assam, Meghalaya, coastal Karnataka, Keralam and Mahe are likely to experience heavy rainfall today. The Met Department said that Lakshadweep, Nagaland, Manipur, Mizoram and Tripura, South Interior Karnataka, Tamil Nadu, Puducherry and Karaikal are also likely to witness similar conditions. Meanwhile, the Weather Department forecast a heat wave to severe heat wave conditions over West Uttar Pradesh today. Heat wave conditions are very likely at isolated places over East Uttar Pradesh, Haryana, Chandigarh, Delhi, Madhya Pradesh, Marathwada, Punjab, Rajasthan, Telangana and Vidarbha today. According to IMD, a gradual rise in maximum temperatures by 3 to 5 degrees Celsius is expected over many parts of northwest India during the next 3 to 4 days. Aman Yadav, Akashwani News, Delhi.
1: In our bilingual live phone-in program Public Speak today, we will bring you an insightful discussion on the ongoing Phase 1 of Census 2027, the House Listing and Housing Census. V.A. Varade, Deputy Registrar General in the Office of the Registrar General and Census Commissioner of India, Ministry of Home Affairs, will be in our studio to answer listeners' queries. To participate, simply dial 011-233-1444 from 9:30 p.m. onwards tonight. Alternatively, you can send your queries via WhatsApp to 9289094044 or post your questions on X using the hashtag AskAIR. On to sports. In IPL cricket, Delhi Capitals defeated Rajasthan Royals by 5 wickets at Arun Jaitley Stadium, Delhi last night. Chasing a target of 194 runs set by Rajasthan Royals, Delhi Capitals scored 197 for 5 in 19.2 overs. KL Rahul was the top scorer with 56 runs. For Delhi Capitals, Mitchell Stark took 4 wickets, which was later adjudged player of the match. And now for a look at today's newspapers, it's over to Neera Arakul.
3: Thank you, Shagun. Sweden confers its highest honour on PM Narendra Modi. The Royal Order of the Polar Star Degree Commander Grand Cross is Prime Minister Modi's 31st international award, is a top headline in the Pioneer, while the Asian Age headlines trade to chips. India inks 14 Netherlands pacts, lifts ties, Modi jettin, hold talks, adopt strategic partnership roadmap. The Statesman mentions metro to run extra rain train trips to encourage use of public transport. This capacity expansion aims to ensure uninterrupted service and efficient passenger management. UAE nuclear plant attacked by drone, testing Iran truce, writes the Hindustan Times. While the Times of India states drone attack sparks fire at UAE nuclear plant. In an editorial titled Diversification Gains, the Hindu commends India's export performance in April 2026, underscoring the attempts by the government and industry to diversify in terms of crisis. And finally, the Indian Express writes HPV vaccination sees uptake, 1,100 girls receiving the shot. The figure reflects a slow but steadily accelerating start to one of the country's most important public health drives in recent years in preventing cervical cancer. And with that, it's back to you, Shagun.
1: Thank you, Neera. And now, before we end the bulletin, the headlines once again.

This is Akashvani Shillong, the Northeast News Bulletin, read by V. Indrani Rajana. The headlines. Union Minister of State for Consumer Affairs, Food and Public Distribution, Nimuben Jayantibhai Bambania, assures of strengthening food security in Mizoram. Rashtriya Swayamsevak Sangh Chief Mohan Bhagwat calls on Assam Chief Minister Himanta Biswa Sarma. Tripura Chief Minister Dr. Manik Saha stresses importance of regular blood donation. The news in detail. Union Minister of State for Consumer Affairs, Food and Public Distribution, Nimuben Jayantibhai Bambania, has remarked that Mizoram is home to many unique indigenous products and a vibrant cultural heritage. These include the GI-tagged miso ginger and miso chili, besides the world-famous Chirao dance. During an interaction program in Aizhol yesterday, she referred to the Prime Minister's commitment to the vision of food for all. The minister assured that every possible effort would be made to ensure that all people in Mizoram continue to receive sufficient and quality food. Acknowledging that heavy monsoon rains frequently disrupt road connectivity in the northeastern region, the minister expressed willingness to assist the state by ensuring advance allocation of ration for up to 3 months before the onset of monsoon. Mizoram's Food, Civil Supplies and Consumer Affairs Minister, B. Lalchan Zova, expressed gratitude to the central government and the Food Corporation of India for the continued support in ensuring steady food supply to the state. The minister said that the Mizoram government would continue to strengthen cooperation with the central government to ensure that no citizen is deprived of their rightful entitlements. He also requested the union minister to consider the enhancement of Mizoram's National Food Security Act quota to further strengthen food supply to the state. Mohan Bhagwat, the chief of the Rashtriya Swayamsevak Sangh, called on Assam Chief Minister Himanta Biswa Sarma during his ongoing visit to the state. Mr. Bhagwat, who is on a 3-day tour of Assam, attended an RSS training camp held in Hojai from the 14th to the 16th of May. The visit is part of the organization's regular activities aimed at strengthening its grassroots engagement. The RSS chief visited Surdasana Laya in Guwahati, where he interacted with members and reviewed ongoing initiatives. The visit underscores the continued organizational outreach of the RSS in the northeastern region. Tripura Chief Minister Dr. Manik Saha has stressed the importance of regular blood donation. The Chief Minister said that blood, equivalent to at least 1% of the total population, should be collected and kept on reserve on a regular basis. In Tripura's case, the requirement stands at around 40,000 units. He informed the state, he informed that the state collected 44,309 units of blood during the last financial year, of which 23,895 units were collected through voluntary blood donation camps. Professor Manik Saha praised the role of the Tripura State Nursing Council for encouraging people to participate in voluntary blood donation drives. A delegation comprising Secretary of the Ministry of Development of Northeastern Region, Sanjay Jaju, along with fashion designers and weavers, met Lok Sabha Speaker Om Birla in Kota, Rajasthan yesterday. The meeting was regarding the development of a new premium fabric by blending Rajasthan's traditional Kota Doria with the famous Airy silk of Northeast India. Mr. Birla said that Kota Doria is not merely a fabric, but a symbol of the Hadhauti region's identity and the hard work of its weavers. The new fabric would give fresh recognition to two rich handloom traditions of the country and also create new opportunities for artisans. This initiative aligns with Prime Minister Narendra Modi's 5F vision, which is farm to fibre, fibre to fabric to fashion and fashion to foreign. The delegation stated that this initiative would open up new opportunities for weavers and artisans from both Rajasthan and the northeastern region. In Nagaland, the first consignment of refuse-derived fuel waste material from the Kohima Municipal Council dump site

Legacy Waste Remediation Project was commissioned yesterday. This marked a significant milestone in sustainable waste management and environmental restoration. A total of 11 tons of waste material was dispatched to UMSO Mutang, Tangskai, Kliriat East Jantia Hills, Meghalaya, under the free-of-cost material category for scientific processing and utilization. The initiative was taken with the objective of remediating 40,250 metric tons of accumulated legacy waste and reclaiming approximately 1.4 acres of dump site land. The project now stands in its final stage of completion, reflecting Kohima Municipal Council's continued commitment towards scientific waste management, environmental protection and public health. Manipur Chief Minister Yumnam Kim Chan Singh reviewed the progress of the ongoing improvement work of the Imphal Cycle Road yesterday. The Chief Minister had flagged off the road improvement project on the 14th of March this year. Mr. Kim Chan instructed officials of the Public Works Department to ensure timely completion of the road while strictly adhering to the quality and the standard. Residents of Pangay and Kundrakpam areas apprised the Chief Minister of the grievances and hardships faced by the locals. They drew his attention to the need for improvement of basic amenities in these areas. The Chief Minister assured of all efforts for development of the areas and welfare of the local people. In a major crackdown on transnational drug trafficking networks operating along the India-Myanmar border, the Narcotics Control Bureau has arrested a key Myanmar-based drug trafficker from Delhi. The accused, identified as Tan Sin Tuang, alias Chin Tuang, alias Tluanga, was allegedly operating as a major supplier of methamphetamine tablets and heroin smuggled from Myanmar into India through the northeastern region. The arrested accused has emerged as one of the most significant traffickers operating along the Myanmar, Mizoram, Manipur, Assam, Tripura corridor. He allegedly organized cross-border trafficking networks, routing narcotic consignments through Mizoram, Manipur, Assam and Tripura to different parts of India and Bangladesh. The Narcotics Control Bureau said that Chin Tuang was wanted in multiple cases registered under the Narcotic Drugs and Psychotropic Substances Act. In Nagaland, the International AIDS Candlelight Memorial was observed yesterday at the College of Nursing, Naga Hospital Authority, Kohima, in remembering lives lost to HIV and AIDS. District AIDS Control Officer Dr. Chibentung Kitan said the event symbolizes solidarity, compassion and hope. It also recognizes the contributions of activists, healthcare workers, caregivers and community leaders in transforming the global HIV response. Highlighting the need for action, he stressed that governments, communities, educational institutions, families and civil society organizations must work together to end stigma and ensure accessible healthcare and support services for all. Tributes were paid yesterday on the death anniversary of the architect of modern Tripura, Maharaja Bir Bikram Kishore Manikya Bahadur. The Tripura Tribal Areas Autonomous District Council Chief Executive Member, Runiel De Barma, offered floral tributes at the Royal Cremation Ground located at Batala in Agartala. The late Maharaja's immense contribution towards the modernization of Tripura, expansion of education and protection of tribal land rights were highlighted. The Maharaja played a vital role in shaping Tripura through his visionary leadership and development-oriented initiatives, which continue to be remembered. A new hanging footbridge constructed over the Yurem River at Xiangpung in West Jantia Hills District in Meghalaya was inaugurated by the local MLA Kamingwan Imbon on Saturday. The bridge is expected to significantly ease movement for farmers and residents by improving access to agricultural paddies in the area. The bridge, built under the District Rural Development Agency through the Office of the Deputy Commissioner, serves as a vital link connecting farmlands separated by the river. The number of tourists visiting Manas National Park in Assam has increased a lot this year. According to officials, the park has earned around 15 million rupees from tourism in the last 7 months of the current season 2025-26.

0: Banbari Range Forest Officer Pranjal Talukdar said that around 61,000 domestic tourists and 1,600 foreign tourists have visited the park so far. The Manas National Park will remain open for visitors till June. And with that, we end the Northeast News Bulletin, which came to you from Akashvani Shillong. Have a nice day.
1: Thoram Sandoktuna Tahanjari Basi, Akashvani Imphalgi Kangla Channel Dagini. 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Tongan tongan ba Manipuri film sing deki lokat jaba isai sing. 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Beach Gupta lai shram na sairing ba. 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
2: 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ꯍꯦꯝꯖꯦꯡ ꯄꯥꯈꯪꯗ ꯑꯩꯈꯣꯏ ꯂꯥꯏꯒꯤ ꯖꯒꯣꯏ ꯍꯧꯔꯒ ꯄꯨꯡ ꯊꯤꯟꯕꯤꯔꯛꯂꯣ ꯍꯥꯏꯗꯅ ꯃꯈꯣꯏꯅ ꯍꯥꯏꯅꯤ। ꯑꯗꯨꯗꯒꯤ ꯍꯦꯝꯖꯦꯡ ꯄꯥꯈꯪ ꯑꯁꯤꯅ ꯈꯨꯜꯂꯥꯛꯄꯗ ꯂꯥꯛꯑꯒ ꯍꯥꯏꯔꯤꯕ ꯄꯨꯡ ꯑꯁꯤ ꯀꯅꯥꯗ ꯊꯤꯜꯂꯣꯕ ꯍꯥꯏꯗ꯭ꯔ ꯍꯪꯒꯅꯤ, ꯈꯨꯜꯂꯥꯛꯄꯅ ꯍꯥꯏꯔꯤꯕ ꯍꯦꯝꯖꯦꯡ ꯆꯅꯨꯔꯥ ꯃꯀꯣꯛ ꯑꯗꯨꯗ ꯊꯤꯜꯂꯣ ꯍꯥꯏꯗ꯭ꯔ 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
1: And welcome back to Akashvani Imphal. Today, we bring you the concluding part of our thoughtful and timely English talk that reflects the world we live in. We continue our conversation with Rami Niranjan Desai, an acclaimed author, anthropologist, and scholar widely known for her work on the northeastern region of India. In this final segment, we draw together the reflections shared earlier, as we further examine the role of dialogue

0: awareness, and education in shaping a resilient society today. Through her insights and experiences, this concluding discussion encourages deeper understanding, empathy, and informed engagement. So stay with us for the final moments of this enriching exchange of ideas. Good morning once again, and this is Akashvani Imphal, presenting the concluding part of In Conversation with Ramini Ranjan Desai with our interviewer, Kachin Tambam Ritesh Sharma.
1: And one important thing is dialogue, which has not become a dialogue nowadays, and education, a bit of change which we need. How can this help build trust and empathy within the society?
2: Dialogue.
1: Yes, exactly. And education.
2: It's a tough question, but I think empathy comes from within. I don't know how much role education plays, but definitely open-mindedness, the ability to think out of the box, the ability to accept different types of situations, people, would definitely help aiding in being able to communicate better. If you don't have the language skills, if you don't have examples from world over of how conflicts have been resolved, if you don't know history of how resolutions have been brought, you know, what is your example to be able to go into dialogue?
1: Right.
2: So I think that's where education would be important, and that's where it would facilitate dialogue.
1: Why people doesn't have the patience to listen? What could be the possible reason for that? You have a vast experience in the field. That's why I'm asking.
2: See, I think people are impatient. I don't think people have a lot of knowledge. A lot of times when you see two people arguing, let's say if it's political difference or they're arguing over whatever it may be, usually it comes more from emotions than from facts.
1: Okay.
2: So I think, again, it's the lack of rigor, lack of knowledge that makes you react like that. Two people who are really knowledgeable and who disagree on a topic will enjoy the discussion. They will not be arguing. It will be like a slight happy sparring match. It will be a way to see, oh, who can outdo the other person.
1: Right.
2: It will be a friendly banter. But that is if you have the information, if you have the knowledge, that's when you can compete at a friendly level. But if you don't have that, eventually it turns into rhetoric. It turns into anger. It turns into putting the other person down. And therefore, a lot of times when you see differences, you see tempers flaring and people getting angry and people belittling the other person. And I think that is there lays integral difference, that it's a knowledge discussion or just a debate for the sake of having a debate.
1: Just for TRP.
2: Yeah, just for TRP.
1: I don't know how to put the way how I should put it, but how education can be part of that dialogue to change the format which we are having now.
2: Education is a catalyst. If you have education, you have open-mindedness, you have examples from the past, you know history, you know how conflicts have been resolved. You have read people's ideas, ideologies, you've read great people, you've learned from their own thesis, you've learned from their own ideas, and it evolves you as a person, it evolves your mind. So even when you dialogue and debate, it's far more sophisticated than it was if you didn't know the ideas of the great thinkers.
1: Okay, exactly. What gives you hope when you observe today's social changes? Is there a bit of hope?
2: There's always hope. If there wasn't hope, society wouldn't exist.
1: Okay.
2: So I always have hope. I have hope in the fact that people are, I think, intrinsically good. Maybe society, maybe circumstances, maybe bad judgment makes them do negative things. But intrinsically, everybody is good. They forget sometimes that they're good, you know. But that is what will keep the world running, is that there'll always be better people than the not so good people. So I think what gives me hope is that somewhere or another, it's natural instinct for human beings to be helpful, to be supportive. I think the conflict in Manipur showed us how many people came out on the roads, how many people helped people who didn't have anything. And this was irrespective of any ethnic lines. If you still ask people today, you feel sad for the IDPs. They feel sad for the IDPs, irrespective of where they come from. It's across the board that it's a very sad situation to be in. I think that is human nature. That human nature needs to be encouraged.

0: It needs to be celebrated. It needs to be rewarded. And it needs to be protected enough that vested interests don't manipulate it.
1: True.
0: The good always has to be more than the bad. There'll always be good and bad, but the good must always be more than the bad. And therefore, one needs to encourage the good people, all the people who've done this wonderful work, humanitarian aid, throughout the conflict as well, are people that everybody should know the name of, should be respected in society so that it encourages more people to be like them. I think this is the time that we need heroes.
1: Okay, and where do you see the northeastern part of India in the near future, if there is at all?
0: See, of course, there's a future. The Northeast will always have a future. It's an integral part of India. It is an integral part of our common consciousness. I don't think anybody from the rest of the country, as much as everybody bickers with each other inside India, because we love bickering with each other. We like to find faults, this, that, but there's also this undying love. If you say that anybody from the rest of the country doesn't love the Northeast, no, it is not true. I think the Northeast is on the map. It's so fashionable that everybody wants to come here. Everybody wants to attend Hornbill Festival. We have Punjabis and South Indians talking about Singhu. And, in India, we have so many cuisines. In Delhi, you see the amount of Northeastern restaurants. And who goes there? You don't see the Northeasterners there. You see everybody but the Northeasterners. You come to the Northeast, naan, butter chicken is as common as anything else. So within all our diversity and differences, there's this underlying civilizational connection, this brotherhood that can never be broken. As much as people want to cry about it or not, it can't be. So I think there is great hope. I think there are problems as well. And we must not shy away from pointing those problems out. If there is discrimination in the rest of the country against Northeasterners, and it's not all of the country, there'll always be some illiterate. When you talk about education, this is a problem. You know that you don't even know the geography of your country. But that's when these problems come up, and it's only segments of society that can be discriminatory. And sometimes it's also, let me tell you, a lot of times it can also be frivolous humor. You know that they're just being stupid and they think that they're being funny, but it's not funny. But the same way, on this side also, sometimes there's misconceptions about the rest of the country. I'm Gujarati. You know, I've had a lot of people tell you, oh, your food is all meetha. You know, it is completely untrue. No, I'm from the Surat side. It's not meetha at all. Or there'll be words for me as well, you know, as an outsider. People will say, oh, what do you know about the Northeast? You're not from here. I think it goes both ways. Education will eradicate that. Open-mindedness will eradicate that. But coming to your question about, do you see hope? Yes, I see hope. If we don't have hope, then we should just put our hands up and say, forget it. But yes, there are problems. I spoke about that today in the seminar as well. I think security is going to be a problem. But I'm also very sure that we are smart enough people, we are sharp enough people to be able to counter this. The fact that India is the oldest civilizational mothership in the world and has retained its culture the way it has across, even though we have diversity in culture, means that we've been able to retain our essence irrespective of what has happened. So I think we are smart enough to counter it, but we must be prepared. We must know the kind of problems that may come. Today I spoke about narcotics. When you talk about education, educating our youth about the use of drugs is going to be very, very important because we have the largest youth population in the world. What better place for traffickers to be able to traffic this material? But with good education, awareness programs, I think that sort of dissemination is going to be very, very important for us. So while there's hope, we must be very, very vigilant about dangers that lurk around.
1: What ponders me, I was wondering and I was thinking why you have to choose a particular area like the northeastern part of India as your main subject of expertise. What interests you to lay eyes on the northeastern part of India? Why? I mean, you could have
0: Look,
1: chosen any other state.
0: I could have, but look, sometimes you're born with it. This is the true story that even when I was like 13, 14, 15, and that's very young, and I didn't come from the days of social media, you know. But I used to always wonder at that point, why is it that we never take our holidays in the Northeast? Why is it that when we think about the North,

0: these two, it feels so far away psychologically,
1: Mm-hmm.
0: because in those days communication or transportation wasn't that good. It used to bother me even at that age. And you know, children are innocent, right? So I believe that if it bothered me, it must be very pure that it bothered me. That when we spoke about tribal communities, they were always reflected in movies as just some wild people, you know, you only saw them dancing, wearing skulls, wearing feathers. I mean, it wasn't beyond that. And I found that very disrespectful, because I think any community, however they, being a tribal, being a non-tribal, is a way of life, right? But there is sophistication within that way of life. It's just not the same as an urban city
1: True.
0: person, right? But you have your own administration, you have your own governance. Everything has been developed over a period of time. But if you look at Bollywood, it brought it down to nothing. It brought it down to almost a caricature of the communities as well. So when I was younger, I used to think about all these things. And then I used to think about the Northeastern thing, that why is it so dangerous? Don't go there. There are lots of insurgencies there. So it compelled me to study it. And I actually went to England to study theology. Then I studied anthropology of religion, where I studied tribal communities. I studied ethnic tribal rivalries, conflicts, conversions as well. I found it very strange. I always believed that there were vested interests wherein so much of money was pumped in, or so much of spirituality. Of course, some of it was spiritual conversion, because people felt that it offered them some fulfillment, but some of it wasn't. So I wanted to study all these things. I also was very, very aware at a young age that geographically we are not in the greatest position in terms of the chicken's neck. So if these are the problems that we have, this could pose to be a problem. So if I may say so myself, when I started studying this, I was possibly the only scholar who was studying it
1: True.
0: and traveling. And it wasn't very long ago. I'm not like ancient, you know. You know, so it wasn't very long ago, but it was still like, let's say, 20 years ago, right?
1: In King's
0: And
1: College, London, right?
0: I was at King's, and then of course I came back here, and then that's when I started my field work in the Northeast. But when I started traveling here, I started getting a lot of questions also. If I came here, people would ask me, why are you here? Everybody was looking at me very suspiciously. If I was going from Delhi, people were asking me, why do you want to go there? So these were real glaring problems in my eyes. So today, when I see the Northeast, the reason I have hope is because I've seen it over 2 decades change from being something very obscure in people's minds to now being mainstream and fashionable.
1: I would like to end it, but I will have a rapid fire round for you.
0: All right.
1: I've never done that, but
0: Neither have I. I'm very bad at quick thinking, huh?
1: okay, it's okay. Say something about the rise of depression among youths. Depression and stress, tension, anxiety among youths. This is one of the main things that is happening nowadays. Can you please share some thoughts on that?
0: Look, it's something that I'm not an expert on, but I would really say if somebody really felt that they can't handle things, they should speak to somebody or get medical help. But for me, I've always found keeping myself busy, work, exploring my potential, pursuing excellence in whatever small way it has to be. I don't need to be an astronaut and land on the moon to feel important, you know.
1: True.
0: I just need to be really good at whatever I decide to do. You know, that really brings joy. Being kind, not carrying guilt or not carrying anger with you, is a really, really easy way of being happy. You know, don't be guilty, don't be angry, don't be hateful. Practice not saying bad things. Just say good things. Take out the negative vocabulary, and it just has a magical effect. You will be happy. And finally, I really don't believe there isn't anything that anybody can't conquer. All you need is determination and willpower, and it's all in your head. So pursue that and have that commitment, and there's no way you won't be happy. But of course, again, I reiterate, if you feel that it's too much for you, speak to people that you can trust. Get professional help, because sometimes all it needs is for you to bounce off your thoughts of
1: True.
0: somebody else.
1: Before we take the last messages that you would like to share with us, with our listeners, I would like to have a rapid round question with you. Just say whatever you like. The first question is dialogue or silence?
0: Dialogue.
1: Okay. Field work or library research?
0: Or field work any day.
1: Listening or speaking?
0: Listening.
1: Okay. Books or conversation?
0: Books.
1: Okay. Patience or urgency?
0: Patience.
1: Okay. One word that defines a resilient society.
0: Tough one, but forgiveness.
1: Wow. Most misunderstood word today, identity or freedom?
0: Freedom.
1: I know you would say that. Education should create thinkers or followers.
0: Thinkers.
1: Okay. Curiosity or certainty?
0: Certainty. Though I don't know why I said certainty, it could be curiosity.
1: Okay, which one do you choose? Lastly.
0: Curiosity.
1: Okay.
0: Be curious. And once you're curious, then be certain.
1: Yeah, that's a very good way of answering. Okay. Morning reflection or late night thinking?
0: Late night thinking.
1: Travel or staying rooted?
0: Travel.
1: Okay. Hope comes from people or ideas?
0: People.
1: Okay. One habit everyone should practice more.
0: Is listening.
1: Okay. The last one, which is quite interesting. One word for the future. Please don't say AI.
0: One word for the future. Bright.
1: Bright.
0: I'm very optimistic,
1: Yeah, very optimistic.
0: huh?
1: So you have given me so much time. Finally, on the concluding note, what messages would you like to share with our listeners today, or to the youngsters, everyone who is listening to you, everyone who is following you? What do you want to say?
0: Well, I'd say that be kind. This world is far too harsh to have more harsh people. Be gentle, be kind. These are all, qualities that seem like qualities of the past. And I think we need to bring this back. I think the ideas of morality and fairness and being just should become part of our daily nomenclature and dialogue. Don't be angry, just be happy. And to be happy, you don't really need big things. You need small things. So I'd say be kind, be happy, and pursue whatever you pursue for excellence, nothing less.
1: I'm really grateful. It's been an honor. There are no words to explain this. It's inexplicable. Thank you so much for giving us time. And I hope whenever you come here, I would love to do the interview again about other topics. Thank you so much.
0: Not at all. Thank you for making this effort to take this interview. I know it was very short. We had a very short time to do it, but I will always be coming back. So there will always be more opportunities. So I'm very grateful as well for this opportunity. Thank you.
1: And next time, I will definitely invite you to the studio.
0: That's a deal.
2: Good morning. And as we come to the end of this concluding part of our English talk, we extend our sincere thanks to Ramini Ranjan Desai for sharing her valuable insights, experiences, and perspectives with us. Her reflections on dialogue, awareness, and education have offered much to think about, reminding us of the importance of understanding and informed conversation in building a resilient society. We thank you, our listeners, for tuning in and being a part of this thoughtful exchange on Akashvani Imphal. We hope this discussion has inspired reflection and meaningful dialogue beyond the program. 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This is Akashvani Imphal signing off.
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1: 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Prime Minister Narendra Modi invites Swedish companies to enhance their presence in India under Make in India, National Green Hydrogen Mission and National Critical Mineral Mission initiatives. US President Donald Trump issues fresh warning to Iran after Tehran rejects Washington's core conditions for resuming negotiations. New Delhi expresses deep concern over attack on UAE's Barakah nuclear facility. Health Minister Jagat Prakash Nadda to join global dialogue on shaping future of healthcare at 79th World Health Assembly in Geneva today. And in tennis, world number one Jannik Sinner wins Italian Open title, beating Norway's Casper Ruud in final match. Prime Minister Narendra Modi held talks with his Swedish counterpart Ulf Kristersson in Gothenburg last night. During the delegation-level talks, the two leaders reviewed the full spectrum of India-Sweden relations and agreed to elevate their bilateral relationship to a strategic partnership, marking a major milestone in the relationship. Prime Minister Modi was also awarded Sweden's highest honour, the Royal Order of the Polar Star Degree Commander Grand Cross, in recognition of his exceptional contributions to bilateral ties and his visionary leadership. The award is the highest distinction that can be given to a head of government. This is Prime Minister Modi's 31st international honour. Prime Minister Modi invited Swedish companies to enhance their presence in India under initiatives such as Make in India, National Green Hydrogen Mission and National Critical Mineral Mission. During an interaction with select Swedish CEOs in Gothenburg, Mr. Modi made a strong pitch to Swedish companies to enhance their presence in India in manufacturing, green hydrogen mission, clean energy and other sectors. Highlighting India's rapid economic transformation, Mr. Modi mentioned about strong domestic demand, digital public infrastructure, manufacturing expansion and next-generation infrastructure development in India.
2: Vodafone, Ericsson, Nokia, Orange, jaisi companiyon ka Bharat mein vishal anubhav hai. Bharat 5G se 6G transition. AI-enabled networks, secure connectivity aur digital inclusion mein bada partner ban sakta hai.
1: The Ministry of External Affairs has said that business leaders and CEOs who met Prime Minister Narendra Modi in Sweden expressed strong interest in India and appreciated the country's transformation driven by sustained economic reforms over the past several years. Addressing reporters after the European Roundtable Industry Meeting, MEA Secretary Vesibi George said that CEOs and senior industry leaders highlighted the significant changes they have witnessed in India in recent years.
3: Which was attended by a large number of key companies in Europe. I would like to highlight that in his meetings today with the CEOs and other senior leaders from the business, they all highlighted about their interest. You know, they have been observing India for last few years. They have been investing in India for last few years. What they have seen is a complete transformation in India in the last few years. They emphasized that.
1: In the fourth leg of his visit, the Prime Minister will reach Norway today for the third Indian-Nordic summit and bilateral engagements. This will mark the first prime ministerial visit from India to Norway in 43 years. Mr. Modi will call on King Harald V and Queen Sonia and hold bilateral talks with Prime Minister Jonas Gahr Støre. Mr. Modi will also address the India-Norway Business and Research Summit along with the Norwegian Prime Minister. The visit will provide an opportunity to review the progress made in India-Norway relations and explore avenues to further strengthen them. This is Akashwani. 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We bring you the top international news and updates from around the globe. Tensions between the United States and Iran have escalated once again after President Donald Trump issued a fresh warning to Iran after Tehran revealed Washington's core conditions for resuming the negotiations. We have a detailed report. With negotiations remaining stalled over uranium stockpiles, sanction reliefs and compensation for war-related damages following months of unrest across West Asia, in a social media post, U.S. President Donald Trump said that time is running out and urged Tehran to move quickly toward an agreement. The U.S. President's sharp remarks came just hours after Iranian media revealed Washington's core conditions for resuming talks. According to Iranian media reports, U.S. wants Iran to hand over 400 kilograms of enriched uranium to U.S. and keep only one nuclear facility active. U.S. also wants to drop demand for war compensation and accept the most frozen Iranian assets will stay blocked. Washington also reportedly wants regional conflicts to end only after negotiations are completed. Meanwhile, Iran rejected these terms and set its own condition for restarting talks. Tehran said military operations in the region, especially in Lebanon, must stop.

0: sanctions must be lifted and frozen Iranian assets must be released. Iran also demanded compensation for war damages and recognition of its control over the Strait of Hormuz. The Strait of Hormuz remains a major point of tension as diplomatic efforts are currently frozen after both Iran and the US rejected each other's latest proposal last week. With my news report, Yashasvi Kiryal for World News.
1: India has expressed deep concern at the attack targeting the Barakah nuclear facility in the United Arab Emirates. In a statement, Ministry of External Affairs said such actions are unacceptable and represent a dangerous escalation. New Delhi has urgently called for restraint and a return to dialogue and diplomacy. Earlier, in the UAE, a drone struck the perimeter of the Barakah nuclear power plant in the Al Dhafra region yesterday, setting fire to an electric generator outside the facility's inner boundary. Abu Dhabi authorities confirmed there were no injuries and no radiological release. Union Minister for Health and Family Welfare, Jagat Prakash Nadda, is set to join Global Dialogue on Shaping Future of Healthcare at 79th World Health Assembly in Geneva beginning today. More from our correspondent.
2: Health Minister Jagat Prakash Nadda has arrived in Switzerland to participate in the 79th World Health Assembly. The six-day event will begin today in Geneva and it will conclude on 23rd of this month. In a social media post, Mr. Nadda said that this year's theme, Reshaping Global Health, a Shared Responsibility, highlights the importance of collective action in addressing global health challenges. He said the assembly will bring together health ministers, dignitaries and public health experts from more than 165 countries, reaffirming the shared global commitment toward building a stronger, more inclusive and resilient healthcare system. With Anand's report, Vishal Kumar for World News.
1: On to sports. In tennis, Jannik Sinner won the Italian Open title in Rome after defeating Casper Ruud of Norway 6-4, 6-4 in the final. We have a report.
3: With the victory, world number one Sinner became the first Italian man to win the tournament since Adriano Panatta in 1976. Sinner also made history by becoming only the second player after Novak Djokovic to complete the career Golden Masters, winning all nine ATP Masters 1000 titles. This was Sinner's sixth straight Masters 1000 title and his 10th overall. After a tough semi-final against Daniil Medvedev, Sinner returned strongly in the final and controlled the match with solid baseline play. He thanked his fitness team for helping him stay in top condition throughout the season. Ruud praised Sinner after the match. He said his performances this year are extraordinary and inspiring to watch. Nina Raquel for World News.
1: In IPL cricket, Delhi Capitals defeated Rajasthan Royals by 5 wickets at Arun Jaitley Stadium, Delhi last night. Chasing a target of 194 runs set by Rajasthan Royals, Delhi Capitals scored 197 for 5 in 19.2 overs. KL Rahul was the top scorer with 56 runs. For Delhi Capitals, Mitchell Starc took 4 wickets for which he was adjudged player of the match. Defence Minister Rajnath Singh will be on a two-nation visit to Vietnam and South Korea from today. In a social media post, he said that this visit will further expand the scope of countries' engagement with both the nations. And now before we close, here are the highlights of the bulletin. Prime Minister Narendra Modi invites Swedish companies to enhance their presence in India under Make in India, National Green Hydrogen Mission and National Critical Mineral Mission initiatives. US President Donald Trump issues fresh warning to Iran after Tehran rejects Washington's core conditions for resuming negotiations. New Delhi expresses deep concern over attack on UAE's Barakah nuclear facility. Health Minister Jagat Prakash Nadda to join Global Dialogue on Shaping Future of Healthcare at 79th World Health Assembly in Geneva today. And in tennis, world number one Jannik Sinner wins Italian Open title, beating Norway's Casper Ruud in final match. And that is the end of this World News Bulletin.
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Hello and very good afternoon, listeners. Yes, friends, you're tuned to the Kangla channel of Akashvani Imphal on medium wave 340.1 meter that correspond to 882 kilohertz in the afternoon transmission and with the program Western Music. Yes, guys, it's music time now, and yes, with the Sunday hangover, getting on with Monday is something we all just detest. Like, you know, don't feel like going out or doing anything because just want to rest and relax, right? But then we can't do that because Monday is Monday. We have to go on and put on our all in to keep the week going smooth, right? And what better way to start that than good music? Well, you need to really rock because you have to go along. And that's what I'm going to do today. I'm going to put up for you good music from some of the top artists and band, the heavy metal band. And here you are with the first number by the band, the AC/DC. Yes, it's the track called Back in Black.

Yes, listeners, we took off with a real rocky number by the band the AC/DC. Yes, friends, you were listening to their number called Back in Black. Yes, friends, it's a day to rock you, because if you rock now and keep yourself rocking, then the day will go on and the week has to move on also. So I think this is just the right start, right? But then, guys, before we take on with some more rock numbers that I'm going to play for you, before that, I just want to remind you that and inform you what is today, the observance of May 18th. Yes, friends, today, May 18th is globally is recognized as the International Museum Day. Yes, friends, this is a day that celebrates a museum, the importance of museum. Yes, museum as vital centers of cultural exchange. Yes, friends, it's indeed very important, because the objective of this International Day, that is International Museum Day, is to raise awareness about the fact that museums are an important means of cultural exchange, enrichment of cultures, and development of mutual understanding, cooperation, and peace among people. Yes, friends, that is indeed true, isn't it? So let's all be very aware and get into the importance of museum. Yes, friends, that's the importance of the observance of May 18th. And now let's go on to more music. And here you are with the next number. Yes, this is the band Linkin Park. Yes, guys, you've heard it right. It's the Linkin Park, and the number is entitled Shadow of the Day.

Yes, friends, I'm sure the weight of pressure is something we all feel so suffocated, right? Yes, the opening lyrics of the song that you've just heard describes pressure as the suffocating, almost physical force that burns a person's feelings, the anxieties, the stress that comes along with it. It's like something that one cannot just take it. And yes, friend, that was the number that signifies and that sings, like, you know, it's like something, the pressure and the anthem that comes along with it by David Bowie and the band The Queen, in this number called Under Pressure, gives us some hopeful thinking, the hopeful feeling that the crushing weight of daily life and the power of love as a saving grace is what they try to portray in this number you had just heard, and the track called Under Pressure. Yes, friends, you were listening to that beautiful number by David Bowie and Queen. And yes, guys, keep enjoying more music. And just to tell you that you are right now tuned to the Kangla channel of Akashvani Imphal with the program Western Music. Yes, stay tuned. And here you are with the next rock number by none other than the band The Creed.

Yes, listeners, you're tuned to the Kangla channel of Akashvani Imphal with the program Western Music, and here you are with this number, the 1976 classic track called Hotel California by the Eagles. Yes, the track that tells a tale about the dark underbelly of the American dream, the perils of fame, and the excesses of the 70s music industry in Los Angeles. Yes, friends, in the track Hotel California, that represents a trap of luxury, greed, and superficiality that artists could never truly leave. Yes, friend, that's about the track by the band The Eagles that you're listening to right now.

And now, friends, let's rock on to the American artist Ariana Grande, also featuring Nicki Minaj with the number called Side to Side.

Yes, listeners, you're listening to the track called Side to Side by Ariana Grande, also featuring Nicki Minaj. And yes, friends, it's time now to play the final track. And the final one is going to be another rock number by Charlie Puth, also featuring Jungkook of the band The BTS, with this number called Left and Right. So enjoy the final track for the day.

Yes, friends, that was all for today from Kangla Channel. I'm sure you all had a good time. And be there tomorrow at the same time, same channel, to rock on to more West music tracks. Until then, have a great day and great week ahead.

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Sho zate lihi Madam Holina Holland Resource Person DISHA Chandal nu HIV AIDS so. 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
1: 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Prime Minister Narendra Modi holds talks with his Norwegian counterpart Jonas Gahr Støre in Oslo. Agreed to elevate bilateral ties in green strategic partnership focusing on clean energy and blue economy. Prime Minister Modi awarded Grand Cross of the Royal Norwegian Order of Merit by King Harald V. Government targets $1 trillion exports this year. Union Minister Jitendra Singh holds talks with US industry delegation on nuclear energy and private investment opportunities in India. West Bengal government sets up two inquiry commissions to probe corruption and atrocities against women. And amid extreme heat conditions, Ministry of Ayush issues advisory to prevent heat-related illnesses. And now the news in detail. Prime Minister Narendra Modi's first-ever visit to Norway has seen a substantial outcome, with both the countries declaring the upgradation of India-Norway relation to green strategic partnership. In a joint statement today, after delegation-level talks with counterpart Jonas Gahr Støre in Oslo, Prime Minister Modi highlighted that this partnership will ensure increased collaboration in sectors ranging from clean energy to climate resilience, blue economy to green shipping.
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1: Prime Minister Modi said the India-EFTA Trade and Economic Partnership Agreement serves as a blueprint for shared progress and prosperity.
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1: The Prime Minister hoped that using the scale, speed and talent of India, in collaboration with the technology and the capital of Norway, Indian companies would develop global solutions. Norway will also be joining the Indo-Pacific initiative. Both the leaders reiterated their common belief in rules-based world order and commitment to dialogue and diplomacy. Prime Minister Modi thanked Norway for standing firmly with India against terrorism during that difficult period and described it as a reflection of true

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0: Multiple MOUs were signed in this bilateral meeting in the sectors of high-tech health solutions, digital health and digital public infrastructure. An MOU between India's ISRO and Norway's space agency will ensure deepening of ties in the space sector. A triangular cooperation agreement was also signed today. In this, India and Norway will jointly provide human development solutions to the countries of Global South using India's digital public infrastructure. In a gesture towards closer relations, Prime Minister Modi was awarded the Grand Cross of the Royal Norwegian Order of Merit by His Majesty King Harald V of Norway. Meanwhile, the Norway-India Business and Research Summit began a short while ago in Oslo. The summit has brought together representatives from government, industry, academia and research institutions of both countries. Mr. Modi reached Norway this afternoon after concluding his visit to Sweden. He said in a social media post that his visit to Sweden was marked by several important outcomes that will add new momentum to bilateral relations. He said the discussions were highly productive, from elevating bilateral ties to a strategic partnership, launching of Joint Innovation Partnership 2.0. Our correspondent covering the Prime Minister's visit reports that a defining moment of the visit was the conferment of the Royal Order of the Polar Star upon the Prime Minister, Sweden's highest honour for foreign heads of government. On the last leg of his five-nation visit, Prime Minister Narendra Modi will arrive in the Italian capital, Rome, on a two-day state visit tomorrow. He will hold bilateral talks with his Italian counterpart, Giorgia Meloni. More from our correspondent.
2: Mr. Modi will hold delegation-level talks with the Prime Minister of Italy with a focus on maritime security and strong connectivity. Italy gives India access not just to Europe, but also to the entire Mediterranean region. It is significant in view of the supply chain partnership and the defense partnership. This five-nation visit has been far more than diplomacy. It is about securing India's future energy routes, AI partnership, semiconductor access, defense manufacturing and global interests. This is Suparna Bhatia for Akashwani from Rome, Italy.
0: Back home, a high-level U.S. industry delegation held discussions with Science and Technology Minister Dr. Jitendra Singh in New Delhi today. The deliberations were held on emerging opportunities for private investment and industry collaboration in India's nuclear sector. The delegation includes senior representatives from the U.S. nuclear industry, business stakeholders and officials associated with India-U.S. cooperation in civil nuclear energy and advanced technologies. Speaking on the occasion, Dr. Singh said that India and the United States share a strong and future-oriented partnership in science, technology, clean energy and emerging sectors, referring to India's long-term clean energy goals under the vision of Viksit Bharat 2047. Dr. Singh said India aims to increase its nuclear power capacity from the present 8.8 gigawatt to 100 gigawatt by 2047. Union Commerce and Industry Minister Piyush Goyal has said that India has set a target of achieving exports worth $1 trillion this year and $2 trillion over the next 5 years. He asserted that this will be the true hallmark of an Atmanirbhar Bharat. The Commerce Minister was addressing the website launch ceremony of Bharatiya Vyapar Mahotsav in New Delhi. Mr. Goyal said exports this year have reached $863 billion, nearly 5% higher than the previous year, despite global challenges.
3: India-made products and services should expand even more rapidly across the world. We should not be satisfied merely because we are the world's fastest-growing economy. We must never become complacent and should always think about bigger leaps forward. We need to continuously reflect on what more can be done, keep working tirelessly, and keep bringing new ideas and innovations forward.
0: This is Akashwani giving you the news. For quick news updates round the clock, follow us on our X handle at AIR News Alerts. And for details of these stories and more, log on to our website www.newsoneair.gov.in and download the News on AIR app. The West Bank

0: Bengal government has constituted two inquiry commissions to probe the alleged institutional corruption and atrocities against women in line with the election promises made by the Bharatiya Janata Party. Chief Minister Shubhendu Adhikari announced the decision today after the proposal was approved by the state cabinet. Addressing the media, the Chief Minister said both commissions will begin functioning from the 1st of June. The commission probing institutional corruption will be headed by a retired Calcutta High Court judge, Justice Biswajit Basu. The commission to investigate atrocities against women during the erstwhile government will be headed by retired Calcutta High Court judge, Justice Samapti Chatterjee. Congress leader V.D. Satheesan was sworn in as the new Chief Minister of Kerala. At a grand ceremony held at the Central Stadium in Thiruvananthapuram this morning, Governor Rajendra Vishwanath Arlekar administered the oath of office in secrecy to Mr. Satheesan. A 21-member cabinet took office alongside the Chief Minister. The Enforcement Directorate has arrested Aam Aadmi Party leader Deepak Singla in an alleged bank fraud case. Earlier, the agency conducted searches in Delhi and Goa in the case against Singla and other Hawala operators this morning. It is alleged that apart from handling the Hawala operations for the fund movement for the Aam Aadmi Party, he also defrauded Oriental Bank of Commerce of more than 150 crore rupees. The CBI has so far arrested 10 persons in connection with the NEET paper leak case. The arrests were made in Delhi, Jaipur, Gurugram, Nashik, Pune, Latur and Ahilyanagar. In the last 24 hours, the central agency has also conducted searches at 5 locations at various places. At least 13 people were killed and 20 others were critically injured in a road accident involving a truck carrying a marriage party and a container in Dhanivare in Palghar district of Maharashtra this afternoon. The number of casualties is likely to increase. According to initial information, more than 100 people were travelling in the truck. The injured are being treated at Khasa sub-district hospital. Preliminary investigation suggests the Tempo was carrying passengers way beyond its capacity. Maharashtra government has announced a financial assistance of 5 lakh rupees for the next of the kin of deceased. Union Home Minister Amit Shah today inaugurated a public service centre at Netanar village in Bastar district during his visit to Chhattisgarh. The facility has been named after tribal leader and freedom fighter martyr Veer Gundadhur. Addressing the gathering, Mr. Shah said that over the next 1.5 years, 70 out of nearly 200 security camps established in Bastar will be transformed into similar service centres. The government has said that refineries in the country are operating normally and India has sufficient crude inventories despite the ongoing West Asia crisis. Addressing an interministerial briefing in New Delhi today, Joint Secretary in the Ministry of Petroleum and Natural Gas, Sujata Sharma, said there is adequate stock of petrol, diesel, LPG and natural gas, though panic buying of LPG has been reported in some areas due to rumours.
1: 1 crore 72 lakh LPG cylinders have been delivered against the booking of 1.69 crore request. Regarding American waiver on Russia, I will like to emphasize that we have been purchasing from Russia earlier and before waiver also, during waiver also and now also. So it is basically the commercial sense which should be there for us to purchase. There is no shortage of crude. Enough crude has been tied up. Whatever waiver or no waiver, it will not affect our supplies and all efforts have been taken to that effect.
0: Joint Secretary in the Ministry of Chemicals and Fertilizers, Aparna Sharma, said over 200 lakh metric tons of fertilizers are available across the country and there has been no change in fertilizer prices for the Kharif season. The government today said that it is closely monitoring the recent outbreak of Ebola virus disease in Democratic Republic of Congo and Uganda following the declaration of a public health emergency by the World Health Organization. Sources said senior officials of the health ministry have reviewed the evolving situation and initiated precautionary public health measures. The IMD, India Meteorological Department, has issued an orange colour warning for heat wave to severe heat wave conditions over Madhya Pradesh and Uttar Pradesh for tomorrow. Heat wave conditions are also expected over Haryana, Chandigarh, Marathwada, Punjab, Rajasthan, Telangana and Vidarbha during the next 2 days. Meanwhile, warm night conditions have been predicted for Rajasthan, Vidarbha and West Uttar Pradesh tomorrow. A gradual rise in maximum temperatures by 2 to 3 degrees Celsius is expected over many parts of northwest India. The Ministry of Ayush today issued a comprehensive public health advisory on extreme heat and heat wave for the current summer season. The advisory emphasizes adequate hydration, avoid direct exposure to sunlight during peak hours, use of light cotton clothing, and consumption of seasonal fruits and fluids rich in electrolytes. And in IPL cricket, Chennai Super Kings were 159 for 5 in 18 overs against Sunrisers Hyderabad in Chennai when reports last came in. And now, before we end the bulletin, the headlines once again. Prime Minister Narendra Modi holds talks with his Norwegian counterpart Jonas Gahr Støre in Oslo. Agree to elevate bilateral ties to green strategic partnership focusing on clean energy and blue economy. Prime Minister Modi awarded Grand Cross of Royal Norwegian Order of Merit by King Harald V. Government targets $1 trillion exports this year. Union Minister Jitendra Singh holds talks with US industry delegation on nuclear energy and private investment opportunities in India. And amid extreme heat conditions, Ministry of Ayush issues advisory to prevent heat-related illnesses. That is all in the news at 9. Good night.
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Prime Minister Narendra Modi today attended the India-Norway Business and Research Summit in Oslo. Crown Prince Haakon and the Prime Minister of Norway Jonas Gahr Støre also participated in the summit. Addressing the summit, Prime Minister Modi appreciated the growth in bilateral trade and investments following the entry into Force of Trade and Economic Partnership Agreement, TPA. He underlined that stakeholders on both the sides should make efforts to achieve the investment target of $100 billion under TPA and the consequent creation of 1 million jobs in India. He highlighted India's strong upward growth trajectory, demographic dividend, talented and aspirational youth, robust business practices, investor-friendly regulatory framework, and the spirit of competitive federalism. He encouraged greater Norwegian investments in India in key sectors such as the blue economy, shipbuilding, green transition, renewable energy, health tech, critical minerals, and startups. Prime Minister Modi also underscored India's ambitious green transition agenda, emphasizing the country's scale, growing energy demands, climate commitments, and rapid expansion in renewable energy, grid infrastructure, green hydrogen, and clean energy. He appreciated Norway's global leadership in clean energy investments, maritime decarbonization, ocean sustainability, and climate finance. Prime Minister Modi urged the business communities of both the countries to forge new partnerships, identify emerging areas of collaboration, and strengthen economic cooperation. The summit was attended by CEOs of over 50 companies and more than 250 participants from the Norwegian and Indian business and research communities. In a statement, the Ministry of External Affairs said that the summit marked the growing momentum in bilateral economic cooperation following the coming into force of the India EFTA Trade and Economic Partnership Agreement. A number of business agreements between India and Norwegian companies and entities were signed during the summit. Prime Minister Narendra Modi's first ever visit to Norway has seen a substantial outcome, with both the countries declaring the upgradation of India-Norway relation to green strategic partnership. In a joint statement today, after delegation-level talks with counterpart Jonas Gahr Støre in Oslo, Prime Minister Modi highlighted that this partnership will ensure increased collaboration in sectors ranging from clean energy to climate resilience, blue economy to green shipping. Prime Minister Modi said, "The India EFTA Trade and Economic Partnership Agreement serves as a blueprint for shared progress and prosperity." In a gesture towards closer relations, Prime Minister Modi was awarded Grand Cross of the Royal Norwegian Order of Merit by His Majesty King Harald V of Norway. Defence Minister Rajnath Singh has described Operation Sindoor as a testament to India's transformation into a strong, confident, and capable nation. Addressing the Indian diaspora in Hanoi today, Mr. Singh asserted that while India remains committed to the no-first-use policy, it will not succumb to nuclear blackmail and stands ready to respond firmly to any enemy misadventure. He highlighted India's growing stature on the international stage due to the unprecedented progress achieved under the leadership of Prime Minister Narendra Modi. Mr. Singh emphasized that India is rapidly advancing in the semiconductor sector, which, he said, is not merely a story of technological progress, but also the story of a new India. Union Commerce and Industry Minister Piyush Goyal has said that India has set a target of achieving exports worth $1 trillion this year and $2 trillion over the next 5 years. He asserted that this will be the true hallmark of an Atmanirbhar Bharat. The Commerce Minister was addressing the website launch ceremony of Bharatiya Vyapar Mahotsav in New Delhi. Mr. Goyal said exports this year have reached $863 billion,

nearly 5% higher than the previous year, despite global challenges. A high-level U.S. industry delegation held discussions with Science and Technology Minister Dr. Jitendra Singh in New Delhi today. The deliberations were held on emerging opportunities for private investment and industry collaboration in India's nuclear sector. In IPL cricket, chasing a target of 181 runs, Sunrisers Hyderabad were 137 for the loss of 3 wickets in 15 overs against host Chennai Super Kings when reports last came in. Put into bat first, Chennai Super Kings posted 180 for 7 in 20 overs. And that is the end of this news bulletin.

This is Akashvani, the news read by Abhineet Shukla. Prime Minister Narendra Modi attended the India-Norway Business and Research Summit in Oslo. Crown Prince Haakon and the Prime Minister of Norway, Jonas Gahr Støre, also participated in the summit. Addressing the summit, Prime Minister Modi appreciated the growth in bilateral trade and investments following the entry into Force of Trade and Economic Partnership Agreement, TEPA. He underlined that stakeholders on both the sides should make efforts to achieve the investment target of $100 billion under TEPA and the consequent creation of 1 million jobs in India. He highlighted India's strong upward growth trajectory, demographic dividend, talented and aspirational youth, robust business practices, investor-friendly regulatory framework, and the spirit of competitive federalism. He encouraged greater Norwegian investments in India in key sectors such as the blue economy, shipbuilding, green transition, renewable energy, health tech, critical minerals, and startups. Prime Minister Modi also underscored India's ambitious green transition agenda, emphasizing the country's scale, growing energy demands, climate commitments, and rapid expansion in renewable energy, grid infrastructure, green hydrogen, and clean energy. He appreciated Norway's global leadership in clean energy investments, maritime decarbonization, ocean sustainability, and climate finance. Prime Minister Modi urged the business communities of both the countries to forge new partnerships, identify emerging areas of collaboration, and strengthen economic cooperation. The summit was attended by CEOs of over 50 companies and more than 250 participants from the Norwegian and Indian business and research communities. A number of business agreements between India and Norwegian companies and entities were signed during the summit. Prime Minister Narendra Modi's first ever visit to Norway has seen a substantial outcome, with both the countries declaring the upgradation of India-Norway relation to green strategic partnership. In a joint statement yesterday, after delegation-level talks with counterpart Jonas Gahr Støre in Oslo, Prime Minister Modi highlighted that this partnership will ensure increased collaboration in sectors ranging from clean energy to climate resilience, blue economy to green shipping. Prime Minister Modi said, "The India-EFTA Trade and Economic Partnership Agreement serves as a blueprint for shared progress and prosperity." In a gesture towards closer relations, Prime Minister Modi was awarded Grand Cross of the Royal Norwegian Order of Merit by His Majesty King Harald V of Norway. Defence Minister Rajnath Singh has described Operation Sindoor as a testament to India's transformation into a strong, confident and capable nation. Addressing the Indian diaspora in Hanoi yesterday, Mr. Singh asserted that while India remains committed to the no-first-use policy, it will not succumb to nuclear blackmail and stands ready to respond firmly to any enemy misadventure. He highlighted India's growing stature on the international stage due to the unprecedented progress achieved under the leadership of Prime Minister Narendra Modi. Mr. Singh emphasized that India is rapidly advancing in the semiconductor sector, which, he said, is not merely a story of technological progress, but also the story of a new India. Union Commerce and Industry Minister Piyush Goyal has said that India has set a target of achieving exports worth $1 trillion this year and $2 trillion over the next 5 years. He asserted that this will be the true hallmark of an Atmanirbhar Bharat. The Commerce Minister was addressing the website launch ceremony of Bharati Vyapar Mahotsav in New Delhi. Mr. Goyal said, "Exports this year have reached $863 billion, nearly 5% higher than the previous year, despite global challenges." A high-level U.S. industry delegation held discussions with Science and Technology Minister Dr. Jitendra Singh in New Delhi yesterday. The deliberations were held on emerging opportunities for private investment and industry collaboration in India's nuclear sector. The delegation includes senior representatives from the U.S. nuclear industry, business stakeholders and officials associated with India-U.S. cooperation in civil nuclear energy and advanced technologies. The Ministry of Ayush yesterday had issued a comprehensive public health advisory on extreme heat and heat wave for the current summer season. The advisory emphasizes adequate hydration, avoiding direct exposure to sunlight during peak hours, use of light cotton clothing and consumption of seasonal fruits and fluids rich in electrolytes. And that is the end of this news bulletin.

Growth in bilateral trade and investments following the entry into force of Trade and Economic Partnership Agreement, TEPA. He underlined that stakeholders on both sides should make efforts to achieve the investment target of $100 billion under TEPA and the consequent creation of 1 million jobs in India. He highlighted India's strong upward growth trajectory, demographic dividend, talented and aspirational youth, robust business practices, investor-friendly regulatory framework, and the spirit of competitive federalism. He encouraged greater Norwegian investments in India in key sectors such as the blue economy, shipbuilding, green transition, renewable energy, health tech, critical minerals, and startups. PM Modi also underscored India's ambitious green transition agenda, emphasizing the country's scale, growing energy demands, climate commitments, and rapid expansion in renewable energy, grid infrastructure, green hydrogen, and clean energy. He appreciated Norway's global leadership in clean energy investments, maritime decarbonization, ocean sustainability, and climate finance. PM Modi urged the business communities of both countries to forge new partnerships, identify emerging areas of collaboration, and strengthen economic cooperation. The summit was attended by CEOs of over 50 companies and more than 250 participants from the Norwegian and Indian business and research communities. A number of business agreements between Indian and Norwegian companies and entities were signed during the summit. PM Modi's first ever visit to Norway has seen a substantial outcome, with both the countries declaring the upgradation of India-Norway relation to green strategic partnership. In a joint statement yesterday, after delegation-level talks with counterpart Jonas Gahr Støre in Oslo, PM Modi highlighted that this partnership will ensure increased collaboration in sectors ranging from clean energy to climate resilience, blue economy to green shipping. PM Modi said the India-EFTA Trade and Economic Partnership Agreement serves as a blueprint for shared progress and prosperity. In a gesture towards closer relations, PM Modi was awarded Grand Cross of the Royal Norwegian Order of Merit by His Majesty King Harald V of Norway. Defence Minister Rajnath Singh has described Operation Sindoor as a testament to India's transformation into a strong, confident and capable nation. Addressing the Indian diaspora in Hanoi yesterday, Mr. Singh asserted that while India remains committed to the no-first-use policy, it will not succumb to nuclear blackmail and stands ready to respond firmly to any enemy misadventure. He highlighted India's growing stature on the international stage due to the unprecedented progress achieved under the leadership of PM Modi. Mr. Singh emphasized that India is rapidly advancing in the semiconductor sector, which, he said, is not merely a story of technological progress, but also the story of a new India. Union Commerce and Industry Minister Piyush Goyal has said that India has set a target of achieving exports worth $1 trillion this year and $2 trillion over the next 5 years. He asserted that this will be the true hallmark of an Atmanirbhar Bharat. The Commerce Minister was addressing the website launch ceremony of Bharatiya Vyapar Mahotsav in New Delhi. Mr. Goyal said exports this year have reached $863 billion, nearly 5% higher than the previous year despite global challenges. A high-level U.S. industry delegation held discussions with Science and Technology Minister Dr. Jitendra Singh in New Delhi yesterday. The deliberations were held on emerging opportunities for private investment and industry collaboration in India's nuclear sector. The delegation includes senior representatives from the U.S. nuclear industry, business stakeholders and officials associated with India-U.S. cooperation in civil nuclear energy and advanced technologies. The Ministry of Ayush yesterday issued a comprehensive public health advisory on extreme heat and heat wave for the current summer season. The advisory emphasizes adequate hydration, avoiding direct exposure to sunlight during peak hours, use of light cotton clothing. And that is the end of this news bulletin.

This is Akashvani, the news read by Ashish Abraham. Prime Minister Narendra Modi attended the India-Norway Business and Research Summit in Oslo. Crown Prince Haakon and the PM of Norway, Jonas Gahr Støre, also participated in the summit. Addressing the summit, PM Modi appreciated the growth in bilateral trade and investments following the entry into force of Trade and Economic Partnership Agreement, TEPA. He underlined that stakeholders on both sides should make efforts to achieve the investment target of $100 billion under TEPA and the consequent creation of 1 million jobs in India. He highlighted India's strong upward growth trajectory, demographic dividend, talented and aspirational youth, robust business practices, investor-friendly regulatory framework, and the spirit of competitive federalism. He encouraged greater Norwegian investments in India in key sectors.

such as the blue economy, shipbuilding, green transition, renewable energy, health tech, critical minerals and startups. PM Modi also underscored India's ambitious green transition agenda, emphasizing the country's scale, growing energy demands, climate commitments and rapid expansion in renewable energy, grid infrastructure, green hydrogen and clean energy. He appreciated Norway's global leadership in clean energy investments, maritime decarbonization, ocean sustainability and climate finance. PM Modi urged the business communities of both countries to forge new partnerships, identify emerging areas of collaboration and strengthen economic cooperation. The summit was attended by CEOs of over 50 companies and more than 250 participants from the Norwegian and Indian business and research communities. A number of business agreements between Indian and Norwegian companies and entities were signed during the summit. PM Modi's first ever visit to Norway has seen a substantial outcome, with both the countries declaring the upgradation of India-Norway relation to green strategic partnership. In a joint statement yesterday, after delegation-level talks with counterpart Jonas Gahr Støre in Oslo, PM Modi highlighted that this partnership will ensure increased collaboration in sectors ranging from clean energy to climate resilience, blue economy to green shipping. PM Modi said, "The India-EFTA Trade and Economic Partnership Agreement serves as a blueprint for shared progress and prosperity." In a gesture towards closer relations, PM Modi was awarded Grand Cross of the Royal Norwegian Order of Merit by His Majesty King Harald V of Norway. Defence Minister Rajnath Singh has described Operation Sindoor as a testament to India's transformation into a strong, confident and capable nation. Addressing the Indian diaspora in Hanoi yesterday, Mr. Singh asserted that while India remains committed to the no-first-use policy, it will not succumb to nuclear blackmail and stands ready to respond firmly to any enemy misadventure. He highlighted India's growing stature on the international stage due to the unprecedented progress achieved under the leadership of PM Modi. Mr. Singh emphasized that India is rapidly advancing in the semiconductor sector, which, he said, is not merely a story of technological progress, but also the story of a new India. Union Minister for Health and Family Welfare Jagat Prakash Nadda yesterday held high-level bilateral meetings with counterparts and representatives from Thailand, Iran, the Netherlands, Sweden and Mauritius. The meeting was held on the sidelines of the 79th World Health Assembly in Geneva. In a social media post, Mr. Nadda said, "The discussions focused on strengthening cooperation in digital health, pharmaceuticals, resilient public health systems and advancing universal health coverage." Judges Inquiry Committee investigating allegations concerning Justice Yashwant Verma submitted its report to Lok Sabha Speaker Om Birla yesterday at the Parliament House. The report will be laid in both Houses of Parliament in due course. In IPL cricket, Sunrisers Hyderabad defeated Chennai Super Kings by 5 wickets in Chennai last night to secure a playoff berth. Put into bat first, Chennai Super Kings posted 180 for 7 in 20 overs. In reply, Sunrisers Hyderabad overhauled the target, losing 5 wickets in 19 overs. The government has debunked a claim circulating online alleging that the government is going to issue gold bonds to temples in exchange for temple gold reserves. The fact-check unit of the Press Information Bureau, PIB, stated that the claim is fake. And that is the end of this news bulletin.

0: identify emerging areas of collaboration, and strengthen economic cooperation. The summit was attended by CEOs of over 50 companies and more than 250 participants from the Norwegian and Indian business and research communities. A number of business agreements between Indian and Norwegian companies and entities were signed during the summit. Prime Minister Narendra Modi's first ever visit to Norway has seen a substantial outcome, with both the countries declaring the upgradation of India-Norway relation to green strategic partnership. In a joint statement yesterday after delegation-level talks with counterpart Jonas Gahr Støre in Oslo, PM Modi highlighted that this partnership will ensure increased collaboration in sectors ranging from clean energy to climate resilience, blue economy to green shipping. PM Modi said the India-EFTA Trade and Economic Partnership Agreement serves as a blueprint for shared progress and prosperity. In a gesture towards closer relations, PM Modi was awarded Grand Cross of the Royal Norwegian Order of Merit by His Majesty King Harald V of Norway. Defence Minister Rajnath Singh has described Operation Sindoor as a testament to India's transformation into a strong, confident and capable nation. Addressing the Indian diaspora in Hanoi yesterday, Mr. Singh asserted that while India remains committed to the no first use policy, it will not succumb to nuclear blackmail and stands ready to respond firmly to any enemy misadventure. He highlighted India's growing stature on the international stage due to the unprecedented progress achieved under the leadership of PM Modi. Mr. Singh emphasized that India is rapidly advancing in the semiconductor sector, which, he said, is not merely a story of technological progress, but also the story of a new India. Union Minister for Health and Family Welfare Jagat Prakash Nadda yesterday held high-level bilateral meetings with counterparts of representatives from Thailand, Iran, the Netherlands, Sweden and Mauritius. The meeting was held on the sidelines of the 79th World Health Assembly in Geneva. In a social media post, Mr. Nadda said the discussions focused on strengthening cooperation in digital health, pharmaceuticals, resilient public health systems and advancing universal health coverage. Judges Inquiry Committee investigating allegations concerning Justice Yashwant Verma submitted its report to Lok Sabha Speaker Om Birla yesterday at the Parliament House. The report will be laid in both Houses of Parliament in due course. In IPL cricket, Sunrisers Hyderabad defeated Chennai Super Kings by 5 wickets in Chennai last night to secure a playoff berth. Put into bat first, Chennai Super Kings posted 180 for 7 in 20 overs. In reply, Sunrisers Hyderabad overhauled the target, losing 5 wickets in 19 overs. Government has debunked a claim circulating online alleging that the government is going to issue gold bonds to temples in exchange for temple gold reserves. The fact-check unit of the Press Information Bureau, PIB, stated that the claim is fake. It added that the government has not made any such statement. And that is the end of this news bulletin.
1: सौ दशमलव एक मेगाहर्ट्ज पर आप सुन रहे हैं आकाशवाणी दिल्ली का एफएम गोल्ड चैनल। आइए सुनते हैं युगल गीतों का कार्यक्रम हमराही।

to green strategic partnership in a joint statement yesterday after delegation-level talks with counterpart Jonas Gahr Støre in Oslo. Prime Minister Modi highlighted that this partnership will ensure increased collaboration in sectors ranging from clean energy to climate resilience, blue economy to green shipping. PM Modi said the India-EFTA Trade and Economic Partnership Agreement serves as a blueprint for shared progress and prosperity. In a gesture towards closer relations, PM Modi was awarded Grand Cross of the Royal Norwegian Order of Merit by His Majesty King Harald V of Norway. Defence Minister Rajnath Singh has described Operation Sindoor as a testament to India's transformation into a strong, confident and capable nation. Addressing the Indian diaspora in Hanoi yesterday, Mr. Singh asserted that while India remains committed to the no-first-use policy, it will not succumb to nuclear blackmail and stands ready to respond firmly to any enemy misadventure. He highlighted India's growing stature on the international stage due to the unprecedented progress achieved under the leadership of PM Modi. Mr. Singh emphasized that India is rapidly advancing in the semiconductor sector, which, he said, is not merely a story of technological progress, but also the story of a new India. Union Minister for Health and Family Welfare Jagat Prakash Nadda yesterday held high-level bilateral meetings with counterparts and representatives from Thailand, Iran, the Netherlands, Sweden and Mauritius. The meeting was held on the sidelines of the 79th World Health Assembly in Geneva. In a social media post, Mr. Nadda said the discussions focused on strengthening cooperation in digital health, pharmaceuticals, resilient public health systems, and advancing universal health coverage. Judges Inquiry Committee investigating allegations concerning Justice Yashwant Verma submitted its report to Lok Sabha Speaker Om Birla yesterday at the Parliament House. The report will be laid in both Houses of Parliament in due course. And that is the end of this news bulletin.